a wonderful land, beautiful people. Sound moving to the next millennium.

this, but this is the waitress from the coffee house on 39th and Lennox. You know, the one with the braids? Yeah. Well, I see you on Wednesdays all the time. You come in every Wednesday on your lunch break, I think. And you always order the special with the hot chocolate. And my manager be tripping and stuff, talking about we gotta use water, but I always use some milk and cream for you, cause... some fly blue suit and your cufflinks are shining all bright. So what you do? A word? Yeah, that's interesting. Look, man, I mean, I don't wanna waste your time.

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1: 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It's a testimony. I'm working.

0: Guyana, the time is now. 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
1: Guyana, the time is now. 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

0: 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When the man is back when Chase cop by mutual. Little cash out for your hair, dating your cuticles.
1: What you need, dude? What I say?

0: 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I lost my mind. If I ain't trying to take my time with you, girl, you know why.
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We're celebrating 60 years of independence in true patriotic style, honoring our journey as one people, one nation, with one destiny. 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

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We're celebrating 60 years of independence in true patriotic style, honoring our journey as one people, one nation, with one destiny. 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
1: Guyana, the time is now. 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

Back from Coachella, you told me what I needed to know then. 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
1: 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We're celebrating 60 years of independence in true patriotic style, honoring our journey as one people, one nation, with one destiny. 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

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It's a testimony. I'm

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We're celebrating 60 years of independence in true patriotic style, honoring our journey as one people, one nation, with one destiny. 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
1: Good day, namaste, sabona, bonjour, good morning, good morning, buenos dias, bon dia. 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Good morning. Trust that you had a great night's rest here in Guyana. It's precisely 6 o'clock.

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2: 06:06 across Guyana, 6 seconds and 6 minutes after 6 o'clock. Good night, good morning, good day, good evening, good afternoon to you, wherever you are, whatever you're doing, however you listen, with whomever, on whichever continent, crater, crack, crease, crevice or corner of the earth you are. Good to have you with us here on Malcolm Live. It is Friday, the final Friday in this month of May. Friday, May 29, 2026. My name is Malcolm Ferrer, in studio with my brother Selector Madance. We'll be here with you, God willing, until around 9 o'clock this morning. If you're going to head to Georgetown, prepare your rain gear. Matter of fact, if you're going anywhere, prepare. And remember to leave home and give yourself enough time to get to your destination on time and by not speeding, okay?
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4: Granny said, I'm going to sing over that song, yeah. So, yeah.

always find the sunshine most of the time. And the feeling is laid back. Palm tree grow, rain so low, don't you know?

Let's get to some news. Some, not all. We start with one from the Guyana Chronicle. Leg One teachers embrace government's accessible online learning initiatives. As President announces major upgrades to the island's growing secondary school, President Dr. Finale on Thursday visited the Leg One Secondary School and pledged to improve the facility's comfort and resources to meet the needs of a growing student and teacher population. During the visit, Dr. Ali promised to ensure the school is fitted with air conditioning units and to provide additional furniture to accommodate the increasing numbers of students and staff. The assurance was welcomed by teachers who said the upgrades were urgently needed as enrollment has increased recently. Yeah, I'm making more cheer in there. All right. Teachers at the meeting also shared personal testimonies about the impact of recent government initiatives to broaden access to tertiary education. Several staff described how the Guyana Online Learning Academy Goal and other online programs have enabled them to pursue higher qualifications without leaving their home island in the Essequibo River. Congratulations, they're studying online. They only go out on weekends to do the face-to-face or the practicals, you understand? Yeah, man, keep pushing. Teachers to be sent on administrative leave over abuse of special needs students. Minister Parag expresses zero tolerance for such behavior, assures of thorough investigation. And the Ministry of Education, the Minister of Education, the Honorable Sonia Parag, issued a statement saying that I'm deeply disturbed and hurt by the video currently being circulated publicly, which appears to show acts of abuse being perpetrated against students of the David Rose Special Education Needs School in Georgetown. No child should ever be subjected to such treatment, particularly within a school environment entrusted with the care, development, and protection. Our children with special educational needs, as all children do, deserve patience, compassion, dignity, and love. They deserve to learn in spaces where they feel safe, supported, and valued. And I wish to advise that both teachers seen in the video will be placed on administrative leave with effect from tomorrow, Friday, May 29, 2026, to facilitate a full and impartial investigation. This investigation, together with the relevant reports and recommendations, is expected to be completed by Monday, June 1st, 2026. To the parents and families affected by what they have seen, I wish to say that they understand the distress, hurt, and anger this incident has caused. As parents, guardians, and caregivers, you place enormous trust in our education system each day when you send your children to school. That trust must never be violated. It is precisely because the government of Guyana continues to place significant emphasis on strengthening special education support and services that this matter is being treated with the seriousness and urgency it deserves. As one of the immediate next steps arising from this matter, I will move to have a board of governors established for the institution with representation that includes parents, so as to strengthen oversight, accountability, and engagement between the school and the families it serves. The Ministry of Education remains committed to ensuring that every child in our education system is protected and treated with dignity. France reaffirms commitment to Guyana's sovereignty and territorial integrity, and the French President Emmanuel Macron sent a letter to Guyana's President Dr. Finale and spoke about on the occasion of Guyana's National Day and the celebration of the 60th anniversary of independence. The French President is pleased to extend to you and the people of Guyana my warmest congratulations on this date, which also marks 60 years of diplomatic relations between our two countries. France is particularly attached to its partnership with Guyana in light of the many regional challenges we share on the Guyana Shield, where we work together in support of peace, cooperation, and respect for you.

Human rights. Following the opening of the hearings before the International Court of Justice concerning the dispute over the Essequibo region, France reaffirms its commitment to the respect for Guyana's sovereignty and territorial integrity in accordance with international law. The opening of our embassy in Georgetown on September 1, 2025 has helped to further strengthen the ties between our two countries, and I sincerely hope that we'll soon be able to conclude the various draft agreements currently under negotiation in the fields of justice, security, and defense. In this regard, I welcome the active participation of the French Armed Forces in French Guiana in the events organized to mark independence celebrations. Please accept, Mr. President, the assurances of my highest consideration. Yeah, man. Yeah, thank you too. You understand? You need big boy friends in the world. Gas to energy project steadily advances, Vice President Jack Dio says. Works are continuing at the Gas to Energy GTE project site at Wales, West Bank Demerara, with ongoing progress being recorded across key areas of the development, according to Vice President Dr. Barrett Jack Dio. In a post accompanied by photographs of the site, the Vice President highlighted continued civil works and industrial installations as construction advances on the flagship energy project. Yeah, man. Really need that. When that is on board, it's going to make a big difference. Minister Mustafa Saudi Exab team discussed beef production and sugar collaboration. Agriculture Minister Zulfikar Mustafa on Thursday met with a team of officials from Saudi Exab, led by Chief Investment Officer Mr. Naif Alissa, to discuss potential investment opportunities in Guyana's agricultural sector. According to the Ministry of Agriculture, the discussion focused on opportunities for investment in beef production and sugar production at the Skeldon Estate. During the engagement, Minister Mustafa highlighted the government of Guyana's strategic investments to transform and expand the livestock industry. He spoke about the establishment of a modern abattoir and the government's plan to import 1,000 pregnant heifers as part of efforts to increase local cattle production and improve the national herd. The minister noted that Guyana is positioning itself to become a major producer of livestock and livestock products, creating significant opportunities for local and international investors. According to the ministry, it was also emphasized that halal protocols are observed at every stage of the production process, from rearing and management to processing, making Guyana an attractive destination for investors seeking to serve halal markets. Sidima urges vigilance ahead of 2026 hurricane season as Caribbean countries brace for the start of the 2026 Atlantic hurricane season on June 1. The Caribbean Disaster Emergency Management Agency, CDEMA, Sidima is urging governments, businesses, and households not to be lulled into complacency by forecasts predicting a below-normal season. Speaking during the annual regional hurricane season press conference hosted by CDEMA in conjunction with UWITV at CDEMA's headquarters in Barbados, Chief Executive Director Elizabeth Riley stressed that despite predictions of fewer storms, the Caribbean still faces serious threats from hurricanes, flooding, drought, and extreme heat. And that's some of the local news, definitely not all.

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U.S. Treasury Secretary confirms plans for $250 bill featuring Trump's face. I would collect one of those and keep it. And the example that they show is the mugshot picture they're using. Yo! U.S. Secretary of the Treasury Scott Bessent says preparations are on the way to print a new $250 banknote featuring President Donald Trump's face, with lawmakers to decide whether the bills will be put into circulation. U.S. law bars any living person from appearing on U.S. currency, but legislation was introduced last year to create an exception to allow current and former presidents to be featured. Speaking at the White House on Thursday, Bessent said a design had been prepared in anticipation of a change in the law. Oh, wow. I see.

The U.S. and Iran reached a tentative agreement Thursday to open the Straits of Hormuz and start nuclear talks, according to U.S. officials, though U.S. President Donald Trump has not signed off on it yet. Iranian officials have not yet commented on a potential deal. U.S. Vice President J.D. Vance said a couple of language points are still under discussion, but the sides are making progress in peace talks. Sources say the tentative deal would begin 60 more days of negotiation on Tehran's nuclear program. Iran's Islamic Revolutionary Guard Corps Navy said it fired warning shots at four vessels near the Strait of Hormuz as they were reportedly trying to pass through the waterway without prior coordination or authorization, according to a post on an affiliated Telegram account. Two people were injured after a Russian drone hit an apartment building in the Romanian city of Galati, not far from the Ukrainian border, according to Romania's defense ministry. The drone's entire explosive payload detonated, causing a fire on the 10th floor of the residential building, the Romanian General Inspectorate for Emergency Situations said in a statement. Around 70 people were evacuated while the fire was extinguished, according to the emergency services. Romania's defense ministry said two F-16 jets were deployed alongside a helicopter shortly after 1 a.m. local time. Romanian President Nicuță Dan said they were not the right conditions to destroy the targets without further endangering civilian safety. Russia is yet to comment on the incident, which has been condemned by EU leaders as a blatant and serious violation, while NATO says Russia's reckless behavior is a danger to us all. Remember we told you about the fire yesterday at the Kenyan girls' school? Well, eight students alleged to have been involved in the suspected arson attack at a Kenyan girls' school that killed 16 pupils have been arrested, police say. The fire in the early hours of Thursday morning at the Utumishi Girls Academy in Gilgil, about 120 kilometers northwest of capital city Nairobi, tore through the upper flat of a dormitory which had 135 bunk beds. So after interviews with students and staff and a forensic review of CCTV footage, eight pupils at the school were identified as persons of interest in connection with the planning and execution of the fire, the National Police Service said in a statement. The investigations are continuing to the exact cause of the blaze. So they've detained the students for questioning. They tracked them down and brought some back to the school, and the eight of them were among 30 students who were initially traced and recalled back to the school by detectives investigating the deadly fire. Ethiopia to vote on June 1. Ethiopia will hold general elections on June 1 this year, with Prime Minister Abiy Ahmed's governing Prosperity Party, PP, widely expected to secure a decisive victory. A fragmented opposition and violence in parts of the country could keep millions from voting. In the capital, Addis Ababa, the ruling party has closed major roads, including Meskel Square in the city center, to stage large rallies for supporters, while opposition parties say they have been barred from holding comparable gatherings. Yes, still good to have this democracy here in Guyana. South Korea's SK Hynix enters the exclusive $1 trillion club. South Korea's SK Hynix has entered the exclusive ranks of companies worth at least $1 trillion US dollars, propelled by explosive demand for semiconductors used in AI. SK Hynix, the world's second largest memory chip maker, hit the milestone this week as investors rushed to capitalize on record-shattering revenues generated by the AI boom. The feat comes after SK Hynix's two main rivals, US-based Micron and fellow South Korean tech giant Samsung Electronics, hit the milestone this month on the back of the global shortage of DRAM and NAND memory chips. For those who have stocks there, they're looking good.
Over in Mexico, Mexico backs amendment to annul election results over foreign interference. Mexico's lower house has approved a constitutional amendment to allow the nullification of elections in cases of foreign interference, a measure critics say could undermine confidence in the electoral process and create new avenues for contesting legitimate results. The proposal passed the Chamber of Deputies on Thursday with 307 votes in favor, 128 against, and one abstention. It would add foreign interference to the list of grounds on which an election could be declared invalid. The amendment, which is likely to affect, which is unlikely to affect the next federal elections in June of next year, still requires Senate approval to take effect. And of course, I'll tell you something. The reform comes amid growing concern within the Morena Party about what it sees as increasing foreign involvement in Mexican affairs. President Claudia Sheinbaum said there could be a risk of foreign interference in Mexico's elections, so she supports it. And y'all telling me when female go in power, things don't happen. They put in a law in place that if they say that somebody from outside of Mexico had some influence on their election, let's say an ambassador says something, let's say a president from another country says something or anything, they could just say the results are not valid if it's not in their favor. You understand? And just throw it out. Just like in Tanzania, where the female leader lock up all the opposition people, destroy all the opposition parties, run a scam election and back in power. Well, that's about it for the international news. Some of it, not all. Still happy to be alive here in Guyana. I know that trick was tried in 2020 when they tried to change the numbers on the ballots and the count and all them things. But give thanks for SOPs. You understand? To show what they did was not in keeping with the laws of Guyana. You understand? Yeah, man.

Like a situation if get another law like though. Granger's, Mr. Granger's government could have turned and say foreign interference, all them high commissioners and them ambassadors said that she should give up power, and he could have annulled the election and stay in power. See, I stands with them people doing that, right? With a female leader in the country who supports it.

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5: With the news at this time, I am Jarrell O'Brien. Good morning. From economic hardship in the years following Guyana's independence, the country has now entered what Finance Minister Dr. Ashley Singh describes as its finest hour yet. Meanwhile, Georgetown Chamber of Commerce and Industry President Kathy Smith noted how businesses have been transformed through visionary policies. Guyana has become one of the first countries in the Caribbean to operationalize a landmark anti-money laundering countering the financing of terrorism, AML-CFT, information sharing framework. The Ministry of Public Works has announced the 80% completion of the East Coast Demerara Road expansion project, with 20.70 kilometers of the targeted 38.50 kilometers asphalt paving finalized. Regionally, days after Bolivian President Rodrigo Paz assured protesting citizens that he would slash his and his cabinet's salaries, one of his senior ministers has spoken up in defense of him. Internationally, the United States and Iran may be on the brink of finalizing an agreement to extend their ceasefire and lift restrictions on shipping through the Strait of Hormuz. According to reports from Reuters, the agreement will extend the truce by 60 days and allow traffic to flow through the strategic waterway. And that's the news to the moment.
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2: Well, it's Friday. I already had two holidays in this week. You gotta get up, wake up, sleepyhead. It's time to get out of bed. 7 hours, 2.5. If you're visiting us from overseas, welcome to the best country in the

0: Just give up, bro. 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
0: Let's get to the skits. Let's get into the pixels.
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0: Guyanese men, you gotta put in your orders quickly.
1: People are coming in looking to marry our women.
0: We still have feminine women in this country. Still have women here who look forward to having a great family and taking care of their family, yeah? What a missing ingredient in many parts of the world. Outsiders like all the women, they want a man, be a man, you know? Still got a soft, you know, ladylike, feminine, you know, mean, agreeable women in Guyana. But like I always say, somebody said, Mike only got good women. Look, don't tell me where great women are for me to give it out on the radio and then foreigners come in and take that opportunity to know where good women are. You understand? We still think that, anyhow, marry whoever you want, man. Where you find love, you find love. Support and security.

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I'm gonna make a prediction. 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There's like a woman shortage over there. Nami says so. Is the census tell we they got more man than woman in Region 3? 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

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So he's track weddings. Like that one of them used to walk at a funeral home and used to ride around all by his tongue asking, the old man was living back in there,

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1: 7 hours 20. Let's get into the pixels. Now we tried to give you a story or two. What do we have? 3 stories today. One from the Chronicle to begin with. Teen charged with manslaughter for fatal scissors stabbing of Covent Garden. Utah 17-year-old boy accused of fatally stabbing another teenager at Crowell Street in Georgetown has been charged with manslaughter and remanded to prison. The accused of Cummins Park, Efield Sophia, appeared on Thursday before magistrate Annette Singh in the children's court. He's been remanded to custody, The charge was read to him in connection with the death of Kiroy Prophet, a 17-year-old of Covent Garden, East Bank, Demerara. He was not required to plead to the indictable charge and was remanded to custody until June 4. The incident occurred on May 20 this year in the vicinity of the Route 40 minibus park, Crowell Street, Georgetown. You can see there is another one that from the Guyana Chronicle this time. It says, OPR investigating shooting incident at Sophia. The Office of Professional Responsibility, OPR, is investigating a shooting incident which occurred on Thursday, May 28, about 9 hours 20, at Block E, Sophia, Georgetown, during which a 19-year-old laborer of the said address was injured. Initial inquiries revealed that ranks on mobile patrol duty received information that the 19-year-old was wanted in connection with an alleged robbery on the arms. The ranks subsequently observed the 19-year-old riding a motorcycle and pursued him. Upon reaching in front of his yard, he reportedly dropped the motorcycle and ran into the yard. During the encounter, one rung was discharged by a rank from a service firearm, which struck the 19-year-old to his left side abdomen. He was apprehended and escorted to the Georgetown Public Hospital Corporation, where he is presently receiving medical attention. His condition is listed as stable. One 9mm spent shell was recovered and lodged. The service firearm was also lodged for examination. The matter remains under investigation by the Office of Professional Responsibility. Wanted bulletins issued for 3 men as probe continues over the discovery of AK-47 rifles. The Guyana Police Force on Thursday issued wanted bulletins for 3 men as investigations continue into the discovery of 10 AK-47 rifles at Quarantine Berbice. The men wanted are Antonio Alonso Laurie, also known as Lanzo, of Farm Village, East Bank, Demerara, and Lot 72 Grant, 1805 Crabwood Creek, Quarantine Berbice. Ryan Singh, also known as Satan, of Perica Outfall, Sidam, East Bank, Essequibo, and Gregory Anthony Posada, also known as Satan, of 15 Area G, Ogle, East Coast, Demerara, and Farm Village, East Coast, Demerara. Farm East Coast, Demerara. I haven't seen that. Probably should be East Bank, Demerara. But you never know, you don't know everything, eh? On Thursday, the police revealed that these men are wanted as investigators probe the alleged possession of firearm, which led to the arrest and charge of a taxi driver, Stephen Raja, of Good Fortune, West Bank, Demerara. Raja appeared before the New Amsterdam Magistrate Court on Thursday, where he was charged with possession of firearms. Raja was not required to plead to the indictable offense and was remanded to prison after bail was refused. The matter was adjourned to June 15, 2026. Police said Raja was arrested on Friday, May 22, after ranks conducting a stop-and-search exercise along the Berbice River Bridge Access Road intercepted a black Toyota Fielder wagon bearing the registration number 8C9018. According to investigators, the driver sped away from the scene and escaped. Acting on information received, ranks later searched an area along the number 11 Village Public Road, Quarantine, where 10 AK-47 rifles wrapped in plastic and cloth were discovered. Investigators said the weapons bore markings consistent with 7.62x39mm rifles and appeared to have been tampered with in an apparent attempt to obscure serial numbers. Raja was later intercepted at Nabaklis, East Coast, Demerara, in the same vehicle and taken into custody as investigations continue. I'm happy that the weapons are off the road. Definitely happy. But listening to this story and know how the system goes, you charge you for driving away from the police. That's the first charge you should give you. Because you find these weapons somewhere along the road. Do you have video of him putting the weapons there? I'm just asking questions. I'm happy the weapons are off the road. They cannot harm us now.

0: 47 rifles. I don't know what other evidence the police got, but I know they're looking for the double devil, two Satan, one time, Gregory and Ryan. You understand? You're looking for the devil double. Are we happy the weapons are not on the road to hurt and murder us? You understand? Good job getting them off the road there. Let's take a look at the actual pixels and see what is happening. Pixelsgy.com is where we get our images, videos from. I care not to disrespect or care not to in any way make it look as though something is wrong over there. But I just humbly report and let you know that your Sheriff Street camera is down. Your UG Road camera is down. Yo, what else is down? Your diamond camera shows that the first idiot for the morning looking to make a U-turn at the no U-turn sign. The road is wet out there as well. Now the traffic got to stop for you in your white luxury vehicle as you make the turn. Utter nonsense and stupidness right at diamond. Put a camera there to actually capture, you know, how much millions of dollars you'll make a month right there due to these foolish maneuvers that people tend to do there. Respectfully, your Mandela Harpy Eagle roundabout camera is down. Your camera at Grove shows a still since yesterday. Your camera at Man Repo has been connecting for the past hour. But your camera at Vredenhoop is up and it shows the cone is out. Definitely means the officer is somewhere around there. It's quite wet out there. Do be careful. The DSL junction camera shows that coming down from the East Bank, not so much traffic. And the one or two stunts, so more traffic there. The officer is out, you see, in the raincoat. You got on the yellow today. Oh, you get the full length. Yeah, that's nice. I hope you got on a long boots there and not the service footwear, because I could get soaked through, you know me. You got the motorbike parked in the middle of the road right now. You understand? See, if you don't see the... You touch the motorbike, you know what's happening, right? You don't want to get in an accident with a police vehicle and everything. I insurance. They stress you out to get your vehicle fixed. You better got everything in order. But the police there, he does a great job. And shout out to the commando or the higher ranking officer who never sends a fat or a more robust or rotund officer to work at that junction there at Houston. What else do we have? At the western end of the Jagdeo Bridge, at the roundabout that has the totem pole there, I can see a donkey cart. Look at his hands. It's a donkey. A donkey cart, yeah. This is the beef man selling meat on the cart. You can't knock a man hustle. But temperatures are very important. He probably got an ice thing in there too as well. He should. You understand? You shouldn't have meat exposed like that. But you can't knock the man hustle. You know, meaning going round the roundabout with the nice shed on the donkey cart with shed. You're making joke. You got to put some cover for the donkey as well. You know what I mean? So that looks clear. It's a little dark, the image that we're seeing right now from over there. What else do we have? The entrance to the old Demerara Harbor Bridge shows us that that would be the western lane of the Eastern Highway is totally chucked. The third lane is open. It has more space there. The Jaguar roundabout, nothing heading up the East Bank, but coming down there is a bit of a line there. The police are out there and they're ensuring that everything is okay. Man Repo is down as well as Grove. PixelsGY.com.
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2: 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From your half life, you have everything. So just be grateful, you know.

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1: Yes.
0: And the man absolutely smashed it to pieces. You understand? Yeah. And the person who was to go on after he refused to go on. And they called me say, yo, Malcolm, you go. After the man don't smash it. As I remember, my friend, Sonny, Shang B, you understand? Yeah, always, you know, Shang B said, Malcolm, watch this. Take the forward and mash it up even. Why do I mince it up when I go up on stage? That was one time that a good brethren gave me inspiration on the ground. He said, yo, you could do this. Don't worry about it, though. Watch this. This is your name, Wikidi. You understand? That's right after the hype that he had, and that was it. But he's a great performer, I can tell you that. I don't know where he is or what he's doing right now.

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1: Hello.
0: You could find them on Regent. You could find them up through Farm. You could find them in Parfait, Harmony, Dairy. They come together, Cubans, especially in Venezuelans. They don't really mix, you know. They don't really like one another too on a personal level too much from what I've gathered. But it's get up by 10, 5 o'clock. They don't know if you got some work going on. You want 2, 3, 5, 10, 15, 20, 100 persons to do something. You can go pick them up and have them there. I've never seen Guyanese congregating waiting for work in Guyana like that. You understand? But suddenly you're going to demonize these people. Look at what's happening in South Africa. Suddenly South Africans decide that the little Nigerians or Kenyans that are in their country pose the greatest economic disadvantage that they have comes from the foreigners in the country. Not their government running down a country that had nuclear weapons just before they got it. You understand? I think the previous apartheid leaders did the right thing by disarming and dissolving the nuclear weapons. That South Africa had nuclear weapons already, you know, brother. Yeah. The white apartheid government had already built nuclear weapons for South Africa, but the ANC didn't get it. And I believe, luckily so. Kind of probably fall in the hands of someone it should not be in. They're probably already fired, if you ask me. You know what I mean? So over there now, they're blaming everyone else. So what happens? People come into your country, they push the body. In many instances, they do jobs that the locals don't want to do. Yeah. When last is he got in, he's walking in certain places and doing certain things. You understand? It is not only that a foreigner take the job. It is the job was available because no one here wanted to do it. And if you keep putting yourself in the background, then you're going to wake up next 3 years and realize somebody will come to this country done by a car. They had no support system in Guyana, you know. But they're driving now, and they're going to go to you hard and hurt you. So you're going to forget that you didn't put in the work like them, but you can just start thinking, this is your country, you should have had a car before them. And that's where the xenophobia is coming. And you want to attack people for where they come from and how they're trying to push themselves. Guyanese have been to and made life in many other countries at the expense, some may say, of the locals there. Look at Antigua. We infiltrate. We inside Trinidad, Barbados, Suriname, even Venezuela. You understand? Canada. How many Guyanese spoil the visa in the US? They continue to do it, still spoil the visa. You understand? We've gone places and made life and helped many Guyanese back home here during our struggle days that we had, our struggle decades that we had in this country. So now the people are out of their country. They're trying to make a little bit of money. As little as you may think they're getting paid, they're still living off it and sending something home to help the family. The least you could do is push your body like them. Because if you don't push your body, you're going to wake up next 4 years and start blaming them for you having nothing.
2: Still I count all money, I mean no job for no new money yet. Hey, when they make

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1: Goodbye to me, haters. Soon, I'm a friend.
0: You there stressing and looking at them people, the riding wrong on the electric bike. Let me tell you, you ever go up on the construction site and check the lunch bowl? Many times they're eating rice and sausage. Let me tell you, I see it. Me talking with what in my mouth over here, see. People are making sacrifice. 20 people, 20 of them living in a house. But you know what they're doing? 20 of them sending home money every week. 20 of them come together and they're bracing themselves, they're helping each other. Rent becomes $1,000 instead of $20,000. If you realize though, you understand. Go check. Let me sit down with luxury and got the latest meal and the most expensive food inside the bowl. You got one woman cooking for all the man them. Sometimes they got a rice. It didn't even got chew gravy really, but a piece of sausage, a piece of thing. Sometimes it didn't even got a is rice with just like brown sugar rice, brother. You understand? Them people looking for it because they've left a place that is so bad, they find better here in Guyana. And by the way, if the people didn't, then country, them construction you see going on would have never done. Now it's people building house right now and can't find a crew for build a house. You get a contractor, but the workers, them, the Guyanese want 20, 25,000 a day for unskilled labor. A man for torn spade want 20 grand. This tree Spanish.

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9: With the news at this time, I am Jarrell O'Brien. Good morning. From economic hardship in the years following Guyana's independence, the country has now entered what Finance Minister Dr. Ashley Singh describes as its finest hour yet. Meanwhile, Georgetown Chamber of Commerce and Industry President Kathy Smith noted how businesses have been transformed through visionary policies. Guyana has become one of the first countries in the Caribbean to operationalize a landmark anti-money laundering countering the financing of terrorism, AML-CFT, information sharing framework. The Ministry of Public Works has announced the 80% completion of the East Coast Demerara Road expansion project, with 20.70 kilometers of the targeted 38.50 kilometers asphalt paving finalized. Regionally, days after Bolivian President Rodrigo Paz assured protesting citizens that he would slash his and his cabinet's salaries, one of his senior ministers has spoken up in defense of him. Internationally, the United States and Iran may be on the brink of finalizing an agreement to extend their ceasefire and lift restrictions on shipping through the Strait of Hormuz. According to reports from Reuters, the agreement will extend the truce by 60 days and allow traffic to flow through the strategic waterway. And that's the news to the moment.
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0: This is all the time we have with you this week here on Malcolm Live. Malcolm Ferreira on behalf of Select Amara and saying so long. Have a great weekend. We'll be back with you, God willing, on Monday. Until then, take good care of your loved ones and yourselves. Remember to look out for those who may not be looking out for you and spread some love around. Until next time, so long.
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0: How are you guys doing today?
1: Cuando llegue la tormenta.
0: Are you enjoying the final Friday in the month of May? I know I am. And I was 41 on the clock. Sorry that we're not having quiz catch today, guys. But I do trust that you guys are having an amazing morning so far. Link for you is Solo. Solo Salsa by De La Ghetto. And you know how we do it on a Friday? All vibes. Everything that talks about the weekend. But you know how we do it. Responsibly. Remember drinking? The age 18 years and over. Do not drink and drive. And the one that age drinking. If you're celebrating your birthday today, happy, happy birthday to you. If you're celebrating an anniversary, happy anniversary to you and your loved one.

Master the Art of Dance, and then to listen, and then to feel the music within your own body, can be such a challenge sometimes. There is something I think you should know. I won't believe in your side. We're gonna... Like, you listen to Enrique Iglesias, how do you actually dance the song, with a partner or by yourself? How is it looking on your side? Is it raining? Is it sunny? Is it cloudy? What is going on that one side? Good morning, Miss Jean. Miss Jean came through. She's saying, good morning, Miss Fuchsia. Happy Friday. Tonight we dance. And no, sorry, we did not have quiz catch today. I'm so sorry. But anyway, she's saying that she dropped asleep. And I think I would have too. But anyway, guys, don't forget, if you're celebrating a birthday today, happy, happy birthday to you. If you're celebrating an anniversary, happy anniversary to you and your loved one. In the next couple of minutes, we will join our friends there down at Optic Ninon. They have a promotion going on, and that call-in interview will be done at exactly 10 hours. So stay tuned. Nicole is coming through, and she was giving me options to when I was talking about how do you actually dance to this song that Enrique Iglesias sang. Do you dance it alone or with a partner? She says, or with a mop stick. I don't know when last I see a mop. But anyways, she's saying, good morning, dear. Have a fantastic Friday and a great weekend. I intend to have an amazing weekend. And yes, I can't believe it is the weekend again, sweetheart. Just like that. The girl, them move. We had a long weekend last weekend. And then we had two amazing holidays in the week. And then, look at that. It was just Thursday, Friday, and then, poops. The weekend is here again. So guys, continue to have a blessed day. Have a blessed day too, Miss Jean. And to our friends locked onto the station, continue to have an amazing day and an even better weekend. Because May is over and we head into the middle of the year, the month of June.

0: 10 hours on the clock. And like I told you guys, at exactly 10 hours, we will be linked to our friends there down at Optic Ninon. Hey, Andre, good morning.
1: Hi, good morning. How are you guys?
0: We're doing amazing over here, and I haven't seen you guys in a while since I got my glasses from you guys.
1: Oh, really? Then you should come in. We have fabulous sales going on down in the store.
0: Oh, girl, I know. I'm enjoying my glasses. And that was just a couple weeks ago.
1: How about the sales on sunglasses that we have going on?
0: I'm sure you need sunglasses
1: right now.
0: Y'all are pushing this thing. I can buy out the store.
1: That's fine. All right. We have something for everybody.
0: Indeed you do. So carnival season, well, it's over actually. But yeah, Optic Ninon launched a major sunglasses promotion just in time for the festival. So could you tell us a little bit about that idea and behind the campaign?
1: Okay, so our promotion is called Sales on Sunglasses. We have discounts from 30% all up to 60%. And this is discounts on high-end brands such as the Celine, Fendi, Marc Jacobs, and so on. 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
0: I see. Well, what an amazing deal. And I know our people are very trendy when it comes to sunglasses, of course.
1: Yes, they are. Yeah. A lot of people have been coming in to take advantage of this sale.
0: I think I should, too. I should get myself sunglasses. As much as I have really the transition should. Lens, I think the sunglasses will be more classy and effective towards it. So, yes. Besides that, we've been hearing about this discount, 60% off the sunglasses of itself. What can customers expect when they visit the store?
1: Apart from the sunglasses?
0: Yeah, go ahead.
1: Okay, so we are still accepting the Ministry of Health vouchers. And apart from that, we offer our same-day glasses when you come in.
0: Oh.
1: So you can come in and get an eye test for free and walk out with a pair of glasses in less than 24 hours.
0: I see. So who qualifies to receive these vouchers?
1: Anybody. It's now open out to the entire country.
0: I see. So what exactly do the vouchers cover?
1: Okay, so because here at Optic Ninon we don't charge for the eye test, the $2,000 voucher goes towards the sale of your glasses. Ooh. So right now we have packages for kids or anybody before the age of 40 that can leave with a glass for $18,500.
0: The
1: vouchers already cover $17,000. You just got to pay $1,500 and you can walk out with a complete pair of glasses.
0: I see. I hope our listeners are listening to what deal they can get right now.
1: I am encouraging everybody to take advantage of this because it's a very affordable deal.
0: I see. So do customers need an appointment or can they walk in with their vouchers just like that?
1: They can walk in with their vouchers, but I'm advising, a lot of people don't know about the vouchers still. Mm. So I'm advising my listeners to visit your nearest health center, collect your $2,000 vouchers and come in to us. So when you're in, we can start the process right there and then.
0: I see. So is there a deadline to using these vouchers?
1: For now, no. Currently, the deadline that I know of is up to the end of the year.
0: Oh, I see. So what should someone bring with them when they're coming in?
1: Definitely their ID card.
0: Just the ID card?
1: Just the ID card and the vouchers.
0: Okay, so why is it so important for people to actually use these vouchers and not to let them go to waste?
1: Well, ask me this a year ago. A lot of people weren't accessible to glasses because of the cost of it. Now the ministry is giving $17,000 towards it. So I think they should really take advantage of the compensation that they're getting for it.
0: I see. So what are some signs that someone would need it to get their eyes checked?
1: Okay, so if you notice that your eyes are itching or you're squinting your eyes to look at objects or fine writings, then you should come in. Especially if you're somebody working and you're on the devices a lot, I'm advising that you guys come in and get your eyes tested.
0: I see. So I hope that they're actually listening to this. So if they know they have a problem with their eyes and they're just taking it for granted, they actually shouldn't, right? Okay, so where can our listeners visit Optic Neon to redeem their vouchers?
1: To redeem their vouchers. So currently we have two locations, one on Cam Street and the other one accessible to those on the west side at the West Central Mall.
0: I see. All right, Andrea, is there anything else you want to leave with us before you go?
1: I just want to tell everybody that it's your time to take advantage of this deal, the sales on sunglasses. For those who are working during the week, we are taking the sale at Cam Street up to Saturday and on Sunday at our West Central branch.
0: Okay.
1: Don't miss it out.
0: Wow, I wouldn't want to miss that one. All right. Well, tell everyone down there, I say good afternoon. Yes.
1: I will.
0: All right. Well,
1: you have a good day. And everybody that's listening, you guys have a wonderful day.
0: Thank you so much,
1: You're
0: Andrea.
1: Welcome. Take care.
0: You take care.
2: 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Hot FM.
0: Well, there you heard it. There you have it, guys. Great things going down there at Optic Neon. And you just heard from Andrea herself. Yes, promotion on sunglasses. 60% off of sunglasses. And if you're a trendy person like I am and you're into those high-end brands, guess what? You're going to get a good deal because your sunglasses may only cost about, what can I say, 40,000, 30,000, 20? Who knows? You go down there and you see how you can bargain yourself and get yourself some good sunglasses. Because trust me, I went there to get my glasses, guys, and it works wonders. I love what I got. I had an amazing deal, too. And guess what? They are very, very nice people down there at Optic Neon. So besides that, guys, don't forget to get your health vouchers for your glasses. Of course, remember, their eye testing is free, of course. So that $2,000 eye test voucher will be added to that $15,000 voucher. So you guys may have to pay less, actually. You'll just have to pay the difference. And my difference was very, very quite low when I had to go get my glasses done. But anyway, guys, stay locked on to 98.1 Hot FM. And if you have time today, go and check out our friends there down at Optic Neon on Camp Street. Okay? Do enjoy.
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1: ExxonMobil Guyana applied to the EPA for environmental authorization for a ninth project in the Stabroek Block, the Haimara Development Project. You are invited to attend public scoping meetings to ask questions or make statements to be answered or considered in the environmental impact assessment. Written submissions can also be sent to the EPA before Sunday, June 21, 2026. In-person scoping meetings will be held as follows. Monday, June 1st in Region 1 at Flavio's Hall, Santa Rosa from 10 a.m. to 12 p.m. Wednesday, June 3rd in Region 1 at the RDC Boardroom, Mabaruma from 10 a.m. to 12 p.m. On Thursday, June 4th in Region 4 at the Mon Repos or La Reconnaissance NDC, Lusignan Community Center ground from 5 p.m. to 7 p.m. On Monday, June 8, in Region 5 at the Mykoni Technical and Vocational Training Center from 10 a.m. to 12 p.m. Also on Monday, June 8, in Region 5 at the RDC Boardroom in Fort Wellington from 1 p.m. to 3 p.m. On Wednesday, June 10, in Region 4 at the New Diamond or Grove Primary Diamond from 5 p.m. to 7 p.m. On Thursday, June 11th in Region 4 at the Umanayana Kingston from 5 p.m. to 7 p.m. On Monday, June 15th in Region 2 at the Anna Regina Town Hall, Essequibo Coast from 10 a.m. to 12 p.m. On Wednesday, June 17th in Region 6 at the Gaisuku Training Center Hostel, Port Morant from 10 a.m. to 12 p.m. On Thursday, June 18th in Region 3 at the Lenora Technical and Vocational Training Center, Lenora, from 10 a.m. to 12 p.m. For more information, visit www.epaguyana.org.
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0: trust that you guys are enjoying the station and we're still on for Mid-Morning Delight. But with me at this time, we have an amazing school that is being, well, is visiting us here on 98.1 Hot FM. So can you guys say hi?
1: Hi!
0: And what school is this?
1: Swami Purnandam Primary School.
0: That you just heard from the Swami Purnandam Primary School there. And if you're celebrating your birthday today, happy, happy birthday to you. If you're celebrating an anniversary, happy anniversary to you and your loved one. But at this time, one of the students is celebrating a birthday today.
2: Hi. Hi, everyone.
0: Oh, she's a bit shy, but we have our dear. Tell us your name, love.
2: Sienna.
0: Her name is Sian, and she's celebrating her birthday today. So how old are you today, love?
2: I'm 9.
0: She's 9 today. That is such a tender age, and I love it. All right, guys. Well, stay locked on to the station, and don't go anywhere. You're still locked on, too, with the Mid-Morning Delight segment, so stay tuned. I hope you guys enjoy. This one is by Nyla Blackman.

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2: 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It is time for me to go, and thank you all again for joining me to Morning Delight this morning. Do have an amazing weekend, and remember to drink responsibly, 18 years and over, and do not drink and drive.
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0: Well, good morning, good morning, good morning to everybody locked into 98 number one. It is time for Real Talk, where we keep it real or we keep it to ourselves. I'm Kieran Murray and I'm joined by Fuchsia Long today. But we're all linked up this morning. So good morning to everyone tuned in on The Voice of Guyana. And also 100.1 Vibes FM. Hope you guys are having a fantastic Friday. Thank God it's Friday, TGIF. And I know you have been awaiting Friday today. Monday was, you know, a working day. Tuesday a holiday, Wednesday a holiday, Thursday working day. And guess what? We are here. It's Friday. It's the weekend. Good morning, Fuchsia. How are you?
1: Good morning, Kieran. I'm great.
0: You're happy that today's Friday?
1: I am, but I wished I had gotten my holiday also.
0: Well, if wishes were horses. But it's Friday nevertheless, and we are happy that we are here. It's the weekend. Do you have plans for the weekend?
1: I do.
0: What are your plans?
1: To work.
0: Oh. Not fun, but I do have fun plans. Mm-hmm. Yeah. You know, I haven't seen the Michael Jackson movie yet.
1: You haven't?
0: I haven't.
1: All right, so it's been blowing up on TikTok, and Now every live that I come encounter with is actually showing the Michael Jackson movie.
0: Yeah, my bad. And The Devil Wears Prada, I saw that one was out as well. Haven't gotten a chance to watch any of those.
1: Well,
0: but I saw clips. I saw clips and people were saying, you know what, you definitely need to watch.
1: Yes, you definitely need to.
0: Any one of them. So, I usually watch a show, and so the person was saying, the host or one of the hosts, you know, she was saying that if you go to watch a Michael Jackson movie, you will cry. And so I thought, giving it a second thought. I'm like, do I want to go to the theaters to like bawl my eyes out? And I'm like, I might not. Okay. But I might take a chance. You know, you never know what can happen. But good morning to everybody locked into 98 number one for Real Talk today. We have an awesome conversation to dive right into today. So I'm going to share those numbers that you can reach us on. So if you want to give us a call, that number to call us on is 227-180-1899. Why am I giving you the wrong number? So it's 227-1899. That's the number that you can reach us on if you want to, you know, give us a call. 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So feel free to reach us on Facebook. And if you want to reach us on our WhatsApp, that WhatsApp number that you can send a voice note or you can send a message to us on is 624-4805. 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And we are also live on Facebook at NCN Guyana. All right, so feel free to chime in and let's have an awesome Friday. All right. Some persons are already in, so shout out to all of those folks that are already in. Like I mentioned, we are linked up with The Voice of Guyana 100.1 and also 98.1. So if you're on the road, you're listening to us in your vehicle, whatever vehicle you're driving, you're traveling, you're going to the market, wherever you are, well, stop and listen to the conversation. Today we're talking about shows. What is one show you missed the most on television? What is one show you miss the most on television? And my goodness, I have so many memories, Fuchsia.
1: So do I.
0: I don't know where to begin. But as soon as I saw this topic, I was like, I immediately thought of Young and the Restless.
1: Oh, no. That is the show I never wanted to come after.
0: What?
1: After 4 o'clock.
0: Oh, my goodness. What time did it used to show on your TV?
1: Like around 4 or 4? 3. Yeah, just after Cartoon Network. And that was like for an hour or two.
0: Yeah, so it was for an hour. So I used to watch it. Well, I shouldn't say I used to watch it. I never used to watch it like that. My granny used to watch it.
1: Scandal.
0: So, yeah, 5 o'clock. So as soon as my favorite shows ended. So I'm going to tell you my favorite shows just now. Those ended, we went straight into Young and the Restless, and you used to hear that theme that used, oh my goodness, I can't sing the theme, but something, and then you'd have Jack come up, and then Phyllis, and then the others. You know the names. I know some of the names. Yeah. So you'd have those coming up. But let me tell you my favorite shows on TV. Passion. I don't know if you know Passion, Fuchsia.
1: Mm-hmm.
0: You don't know
1: I
0: passion.
1: I have no passion.
0: All right. So here's what. We're going to stick this conversation. We have a caller on the line, and they'll expound more on some of their favorite shows. Caller, good morning. You're locked on to Real Talk for this Friday morning. Good morning. Caller, good morning.
2: Hi, good morning.
0: Hey, Jameer, what's up? Happy Friday.
2: Yes. Good morning, Future.
1: Good morning, Jameer.
0: All right. Yes, how's your Friday going? Oh, you're enjoying?
2: Yeah, this program.
0: Oh, nice, oh, nice, nice, nice, nice, nice. Yeah. All right, so today we're talking about shows we miss the most on TV, or one show that you miss the most on TV. And I know, Jameer, you used to watch TV. What's one show you miss the most on? You got two? All right, good. Let's go.
2: First one is Paddock Show.
0: What's the name?
2: Paddock.
0: Paddock. I've heard that name before. Yes. So, yeah. What was that about?
2: It's a play.
0: Oh, it was a play.
2: And yeah, what real funny.
0: What time it used to show on TV?
2: Afternoon time.
0: Okay.
2: Can't remember the exact time because it's away from me. So, forget the time. But it's afternoon.
0: Nice.
2: And Little House on the Prairie.
0: Little House on the Prairie. I have no clue.
1: You've never watched.
2: I don't remember some of just now. But that two for sure.
0: Uh huh.
1: Oh.
2: Yes.
0: All right, Jeremy, thank you so much for coming through and sharing those.
2: I appreciate it, yeah.
1: Yeah, you too.
0: All right, take care. All right, so Jameer gave some names.
1: Product.
0: I have no clue of those.
1: When he said product, I was thinking how it's made.
0: Uh-huh.
1: Yeah, like...
0: How it's made. Yeah, that was a thing too. How it's made. I used to sit and watch those. And you had, you know, there was this Geographic channel. Is it Geography or Geographic channel? One out of those two.
1: National Geography.
0: National Geography. Yes. Right, right, right. That used to show every Saturday, I believe, on one of the stations. Mm-hmm. Like, if you wanted to learn something new, you watch the National Geography. Yeah. But today we're talking about what is one show you missed the most on TV. So come through and share yours. We'll definitely want to hear from you. Kim's is in. She said, oh yeah, Kimberly. I was looking at your picture. Yes, Kimberly, she says, hey guys, good day. It's Kimberly from St. Cuthbert Mission.
1: Ooh.
0: I always was... okay. I miss Full House. Okay, she says she missed Full House. Have you ever watched Full House?
1: I love Full House.
0: Yeah, I think I wasn't a regular watcher of Full House, but I used to watch Full House. All right, we'll come back to that one. We've got a caller online. Caller, good morning.
3: Hello?
0: Good morning. You're locked on to Real Talk. Good morning.
3: The Jeffersons?
0: The Jeffersons. Yes, I have that on my list.
3: Saved by the Bell.
0: Saved by the Bell. Uh-huh.
3: And Bill Cosby Show.
0: The Bill Cosby Show. Yeah. Yeah. Those
3: were... Those are the three for me.
1: Yeah.
0: Uh-huh. And so they don't show anymore on TV.
3: No, they don't.
0: They don't. Mm. Yeah. Our children are missing out.
1: Indeed.
3: That's the one thing that they look at now.
0: Uh-huh.
1: Oh.
0: All right. Thank you so much for coming through.
1: Yeah.
0: Yeah. The Bill Cosby Show. She was the first one she mentioned again.
1: She mentioned, hear me now, forgetting. I remember Saved by the Bell.
0: Saved by the Bell.
1: And then.
0: And we had Bell. Is it Bell? Was it Bellier?
1: No, the Jeffersons.
0: The Jeffersons.
1: The Jeffersons.
0: The Jeffersons. Yes. I used to watch all of those. I can attest to those being, you know, the good ones coming out on TV. Now, I don't feel like we have those shows on TV, but even if we do have them on TV, a lot of folks don't watch TV.
1: Yeah.
0: I think most persons are glued to their phones and, you know, they go to TikTok or Instagram Reels and those kind of things. So it's no longer...
1: Yeah. So, let's take a pin. Something I found very concerning the other day. So, I was watching TikTok, right?
0: Uh-huh.
1: And there was this guy. He's an influencer.
0: Okay.
1: And he asked this kid, what are your favorite cartoons?
0: Mm-hmm.
1: And he said, YouTube.
0: YouTube?
1: Yeah.
0: As a cartoon?
1: So, I'm thinking that he watches those live real shows where people actually do, like, house hunting and stuff like that with cars and all of those things. So, he doesn't actually know what cartoons are. He didn't know about Tom and Jerry or...
0: SpongeBob.
1: Yes. Like, there was nothing there.
0: Oh, my goodness.
1: Rats and stuff like that.
0: It's sad. We need to teach our children better, all right? All right, we've got a caller on the line. Caller, good morning. I think we missed that one. But feel free to reach us on our WhatsApp You can come through on our WhatsApp 6244805 or give us a call again on 227-1899. Today we're talking about what is one show you miss the most on television? We've got a caller on the line. Caller, good morning.
4: Hello.
0: Good morning. Happy Friday.
4: Same to you. I'm back again. The Brady Bunch. And Songs of Music. Mm-hmm. And The Brady Bunch.
0: So I've never heard of both of them.
1: You haven't?
0: I haven't.
1: I know the Songs of Music, actually.
0: What was the Song of Music about?
1: Go ahead. It was basically before WAR with, what was the name? Austria.
0: Okay.
1: Austria and Poland. Mm-hmm. And there was this nun.
0: Okay.
1: She wasn't, I wouldn't say like a normal nun, but she loved singing. Maria was her name. And she was actually taken in as a... I would say a nanny. There's another name to it.
0: Uh-huh.
1: And she had to watch over these children for this captain, this retired captain.
0: Mm.
1: And he was so lonely. There was no music. He treated his children like if they were in the army. And then she changed and turned their whole world upside down.
0: Oh.
1: They were very talented singers. They played instruments. They actually did a puppet show and stuff like that. You have to watch the movie to understand where it comes from. Yeah.
0: Yeah, I probably need to go back in the archives to see.
1: One thing, do you know Ariana Grande's Seven Rings?
0: I know a part of the song.
1: So the instrumental was actually taken from the movie.
0: Oh. Okay. Interesting stuff. Interesting. We are talking about what is one show you miss the most on television? Rebecca came through on WhatsApp and she says, I miss Three's Company, the Oprah Winfrey Show, and Golden Girls.
1: Yes.
0: So I only know one of those, the Oprah Winfrey Show.
1: You don't know Three's Company?
0: I don't know Three's Company.
1: Oh, my God.
0: I actually know Golden Girls.
1: Uh-huh.
0: I've never watched it, though. But I know I've heard about Golden Girls. But Oprah Winfrey, definitely, she had a good run. So you won't expect to see that on TV anymore because she's no longer on TV.
1: Right.
0: So you won't be able to see Oprah on TV. But I know she did a lot of giveaways. Just recently, I saw somebody was reminiscing on the fact that she one day she gave away everybody in the audience a car. She gave everybody a car. And I remember I was at home when I was looking at that show and I was like, oh goodness, I need to go to America now. So when I go to Oprah Winfrey show, I can win myself a car. And you know, you fantasize about certain things.
1: You do.
0: And you wish you were there when they would give away. But the thing is, it does cost to go in those shows. It's not like it's a free show where you just go and sit. Like, you have to pay to go in the show. And while we might see the finished product or we might see the end result, you might say, oh, if you go to the show, you win $1 million. Or there's always something to give away in those shows. Like, if somebody comes on and they are releasing a new book, they were like, and everybody in the audience gets a brand new book. Or if they have a clothing something, everybody in the audience gets a $12 gift card to buy clothes or something like those. You know those days, like the good old days. I would say the good old days.
1: I know a show that I actually miss is Let's Make a Deal.
0: Let's Make a Deal. Let's Make a Deal.
1: Let's Make a Deal.
0: Are you talking about Deal or No Deal?
1: No.
0: Oh, that's another one?
1: You don't know that one?
0: Mm-mm.
1: Oh my goodness.
0: So it's not like Deal or No Deal?
1: It's actually something like that. But Let's Make a Deal had more options and more redemption towards if you lost the price.
0: Okay.
1: Yeah.
0: I don't know. I know a Deal or No Deal. So you'd pick a number and then if you get a high number, the money will go down and then they will call the manager and he will say, you know, just 2 months ago, I think, or so, we are rewatching some of those old videos about Deal or No Deal and persons choosing. And every time they get a small number, like if you were on the show and you picked a box and it had $1, then the money will go up.
1: Yeah,
0: nice. Deal or No Deal. But we've got a caller on the line. Caller, good morning. Welcome to Real Talk.
5: Hi, good morning.
0: Good morning. Hi. Happy Friday.
5: Likewise. I think your topic is about shows that were broadcasted. Locally?
0: Yeah, what is one show you miss the most on television?
5: There are quite a few.
0: Okay. Go right ahead.
5: Friends.
0: Friends, yes.
5: The Golden Girls.
0: The Golden Girls. Mm-hmm.
5: Dr. House. But I'm not certain if Guyanese were into Dr. House a lot.
1: Mm-hmm. I know Dr. House.
5: I'm not certain.
1: I know House.
5: You know House?
1: Yes, I know House. Very intelligent, and he's a menace.
5: Hilarious. But, not in a negative way, in a positive way, yes, as a medical doctor, mm-hmm. Responding to people,
1: Yeah.
5: There's something about him. He's supposed to be serious at your work, but there's a way in which he does it.
1: Yes.
5: that flows you with laughter.
1: Yes, it does.
0: Yeah.
5: That's just my take on it. There are quite a few others, like somebody mentioned the Jeffersons. I think I grew up with as a little kid,
0: Uh-huh.
5: You can't go wrong with the Jeffersons.
0: Yes.
5: Those are just a few to mention. There's a lot of others, Give somebody else a chance to come in.
0: All right, thank you so much for coming through.
5: Bye.
0: Bye. All right, we're talking about, shows today. So you can come through, give us a call on 227-1899 and let us know what is one show you miss the most on television. You can also reach us on our WhatsApp. That number to connect with us on is 624-4805. What is one show you miss the most on television? Somebody came through on our WhatsApp and they said Flintstone. Don't know what it is. So you can come through and share where you used to watch it, how it was, and all of that good stuff.
1: You don't know the Flintstones?
0: No. Well, we're going to come back to that future. I guess you'll give us some insights on that show. Caller, good morning.
6: Good morning,
0: Kieran. Hey, good morning. What's up?
6: There are quite a few shows that I miss on TV. Most of the Twitter now won't know about these shows, like ATM, MacGyver.
1: Yes.
6: Mm-hmm. They got Cheese Company.
1: Yes.
0: Okay.
6: They got what is the other one? But somebody mentioned Jefferson already.
0: Right.
6: Alright, so they got this other one of Scooby-Doo.
0: Scooby-Doo. Mm-hmm. I can remember Scooby-Doo.
6: Oh. Yeah. So, got a lot more shows.
0: Mm-hmm. All right. Thank you so much.
6: Like I said, these 2000 baby won't know about these shows.
0: Right. Yes.
6: Some of us would. Only up in the 80s.
0: Uh-huh.
6: But nobody shows.
0: Yeah. All right. Thank you so much for coming through.
6: Thank you.
1: Wow.
0: Uh-huh. Yeah, some good old days watching TV. Well, watching shows on your big back TV.
1: All right, so let me just give you a few of mine, uh-huh. right? So, of course, he said MacGyver, right? There's actually two. There's the old one and then there's the new one. I'm more to the MacGyver. New one. MacGyver, okay. Yeah. Very intelligent. Then we have Blacklist. Uh-huh. I loved watching Blacklist. Yeah. Then Blind Spot.
0: Okay.
1: Yeah. Then it was the one with the fire show, Chicago Med.
0: Mm-hmm.
1: I love Chicago Med. Chicago PD, mm-hmm. NCIS. Special Victims mm-hmm. Unit, SVU, yeah. And you were asking about the Flintstones. How do you not know about the Flintstones?
0: I probably know it, but I guess it's slipping my mind right now. I don't know.
1: Okay, so it's basically a cartoon based back when there was like cavemen.
0: Uh-huh.
1: Yeah. Everything that they did, the structure, the wheel, everything, their cars, mm-hmm. the way in which it operates was by their foot. They were wheels, of course, but they didn't have any engines, so they actually used their legs to uh-huh. pedal their cars wherever they wanted to go. Their houses were made of stone. Their animals were dinosaurs or dinosaur creatures and stuff like that.
0: Okay.
1: It's very interesting. It's very funny also.
0: Yeah, I should watch it. Somebody sent a photo, and they also sent a voice. Now, let me see if I can play that.
7: Guy name was spot up. It was low.
0: All right, let me replay that again. So she is talking about Flintstone, I guess.
1: Okay.
7: No, it's Puddock. Puddock was the show. The guy name was spot up. It was local artist Henry Rodney, and those guys were in the play.
1: Oh.
0: Okay. So she was talking about Puddock.
1: Oh.
0: Yeah,
1: okay.
0: I don't have any clue, but so glad that you came through and shared that with us. Somebody else came through. This is Nisha. She says, I miss The Young and the Restless. We already talked about The Young and the Restless. Bold and Beautiful.
1: Mm-hmm.
0: What time did I use the show? I think Bold and Beautiful used to show before Passion or After Passion. Or it was Days of Our Lives. You had Passion. then probably Bold and the Beautiful, something like that.
1: Oh my gosh.
0: I think so. And also Criminal Law, she mentioned. Mm-hmm. Criminal Law. I never used to watch Criminal Law. And what was your favorite cartoon, Fuchsia?
1: So besides Tom and Jerry, Mystery Incorporated, uh-huh. SpongeBob, there was actually I love Tough Puppy, uh-huh. Danny Phantom, Fairly Odd Parents, yeah.
0: Okay.
1: What more do I miss? There's so much more to
0: The Clifford the Big Red Dog.
1: Actually, I never paid interest to Clifford.
0: Clifford the Big Red Dog was one of my favorites. Caillou.
1: Yes, we know Caillou.
0: Yeah. We know Caillou. Loved watching Caillou in the morning. So Saturday morning was like a cartoon kind of thing. Like when you wake up, after going to school all week, Saturday morning is when you get up to watch all of your cartoons. From since 6 o'clock, you're like, yeah, we're in front of the TV screen. All right, we've got a caller on the line. Caller, good morning.
8: Hello?
0: Good morning. Hey. Welcome to Real Talk.
8: Good morning, Mr. to you. And that first talent is...
0: Mr. Grant?
8: Yeah, Mr. Grant. First, you have with the host, is not talent.
0: Oh, no. So it's myself and Fuchsia today. Tarlene is not in today, but she will be back in soon.
8: Because I say, you know what?
0: Uh-huh.
8: However, I like the question on the topic.
0: Go right ahead, Mr. Grant.
8: Morning to you and
0: Fuchsia.
1: Good morning.
8: Yes. Okay, my topic is now, what you really think is about shows back in the days. But let me say this. Number one, mm-hmm. The Golden Girl. And uh-huh. I have... Name my gun. I have two guns. We have Golden Girl and I have the Golden Girl and the Golden Star.
0: Okay.
8: Right? Yeah, so I have two guns. Big one is the Golden Girl and small one, the other one, Golden Star.
0: Mm-hmm.
8: So the Golden Girl show, they just show. And automatically, eventually, they have it. And I mean, longer, you know, you to enjoy it back in the day.
0: Mm.
8: The Golden Girl.
0: Yeah,
8: so that. Yeah, I can't really do.
0: You can't remember them right now?
8: Yeah, right now.
0: Mm-hmm.
8: I'm not sure the Golden Girl.
0: Okay.
8: I usually have the Golden Girl and the Golden Star.
0: Uh-huh.
8: You understand?
0: Uh-huh. All right, thanks for coming to me.
8: Thank you very much for having
0: me. No problem, Mr. Grant. Enjoy your weekend.
8: You too, and your host has. Good afternoon. I contributed to this.
0: All right.
8: So you're,
0: yes. Thank you, Mr. Grant, for coming through. Mm-hmm. All right. So today we're talking about shows. What is one show you miss the most on television? You can come through and share yours with us. Give us a call on 227-1899 or send us a message on our WhatsApp 624-4805. It is 24 minutes after that 11 o'clock hour. And so we have Miss Jean in, Miss Jean Bentick. She says, I missed the Price is Right show. Wow. We're going down memory lane with this one. The Price is Right. Yeah. So it was Bob Parker first with Bob Parker, and then mm-hmm. he passed away. So, you know, bless his soul. Yeah, then I don't know who we have right now. I think that show is still running. I'm not sure if it's on TV, if it's on Guyanese TV still, but I know it's still running.
1: Uh-huh. Then we had Spin the Wheel.
0: Spin the Wheel?
1: Yeah.
0: Spin the Wheel was... Oh, Spin the Wheel in Prizes, right?
1: Yeah.
0: Yeah, right. When you had to spin the wheel, and if you get that $100, you'll get the $100. And then you had, after all of that, you had two persons that you would pick to get the big prizes. And if you guessed like the right amount of money for all of the items, you could go home with all of those items. Yeah, right. So good to bring back those memories. The Price is Right is one of my favorite shows of all time to watch on TV. And the person that came through sending that voice note, the show was actually called Agree to Disagree, a local show. When she was talking about Podoc, the show, it was called Agree to Disagree. Okay. All right, that was, you know, a local show right here. And Ms. Jean also says, nice program. Thank you so much, Ms. Jean, for coming through. And thank you that you are enjoying the program. Glad that you're enjoying the program, actually. So we are live on Facebook at NCN Guyana. Feel free to send us a comment there as well. If you are on Facebook, you can come through and share your thoughts right there on Facebook. So to everybody watching on Facebook, good morning to you. But feel free to reach us on our WhatsApp 624-4805 and give us a call on 227-1899. What is one show you miss the most on television? We can't promise anything, but we're just asking you, what is that particular show that you missed on television? You know, there's a show that I used to watch. I think it used to be played around 5-6 o'clock, The Nanny. I'm not sure if you know that
1: I
0: one.
1: I know, Nanny.
0: The Nanny.
1: Nanny Fine.
0: Yeah, The Nanny. I love that
1: My
0: theme
1: two
0: song.
1: Favorite characters. Well, mm-hmm. I shouldn't say two, three. Uh-huh. Nanny Fine, of course. Uh-huh. Niles. And then we have the girl with the blonde short hair, Mrs. Babcock.
0: Okay. I don't know them by name. I don't know them by name at all. But I love watching The Nanny. All right, we've got a caller on the line. Caller, good morning.
9: Yes, good morning.
0: Good morning. Happy Friday to you.
9: Happy Friday to you, too.
0: All right. Well, what is one show you miss the most on television?

0: didn't name the tune.
1: Yeah, yeah. Going down memory lane.
0: Yes, I don't think you would know about that.
1: I actually don't, so yes, you are
0: enlightening
1: me. But
0: there was a program named that tune.
1: All right.
0: Among other programs.
1: Okay. What was your favorite cartoon?
0: Tom and Jerry.
1: Tom and Jerry. Yeah.
0: And I never liked the Three Stooges because they are really, really stupid.
1: All right. Thank you so much for coming through. Enjoy your weekend.
0: Take
1: Have a great
0: care.
1: Weekend.
0: You too, bye-bye.
1: Bye.
2: Oh, my gosh.
1: Yeah. I don't know the first one that she mentioned, but Tom and Jerry. I think most of us, or most of the 90s, 80s babies, they can agree or attest to the fact that they really loved watching Tom and Jerry. Tom and Jerry, you can't go wrong. Like, Saturday morning, Tom used to run behind Jerry, right?
2: Mm-hmm.
1: Yeah, yeah. You like we love the chase. We love the chase.
2: Oh, my God.
1: That was something to look forward to. Another show that I really loved, Fresh Prince of Bel-Air.
2: Yes.
1: Yeah, with Will Smith.
2: Yeah.
1: And they actually have, well, I think it's finished now, Bel-Air, with the new cast members. Mm. I think they had Jabari Banks. He was, you know, playing Will in the new one, but I think that series has ended.
2: Mm.
1: We'll talk more about that in a few. Caller, good morning. Good morning, caller.
3: Good morning.
1: Good morning, Mr. Rogers. How are you?
3: I'm blessed and highly favored.
1: So happy to hear from you. All right, how is your Friday going?
3: Quite, just listening to you guys and watching cricket.
1: Oh, you are watching cricket. Lovely, lovely, lovely.
3: Yeah,
1: cricket.
3: The IPL.
1: Uh-huh. All right.
3: Yeah.
1: Well, today we're talking about shows. What is one show you miss the most?
3: Maury.
1: Okay. Yeah, it's getting spicy. That's the only one?
3: And the next one, Jerry Springer.
1: Oh, my gosh.
2: Oh,
1: all right.
3: And my cartoon was Barney.
1: Barney. Yeah. Yeah.
3: And Barney, oh, and Elmo's.
1: Elmo.
2: Mm-hmm. Sesame Street.
1: Yeah.
3: Yeah.
1: All right, Mr. Rogers. Thank you so much for coming through and enjoy
3: your weekend.
1: Yes, enjoy your weekend. Yes, bye. All right, so there you have it. Mr. Rogers came through with some drama there for us. You know, those Jerry Springer show and the Maury show. Mm. We talk about you are not the father.
2: Yes. Like, the anticipation was built up and then the expected answer wasn't what you expected.
1: Oh.
2: And then the drama after.
1: The drama. Yeah. All right, we've got a caller on the line. Caller, good morning. Welcome to Real Talk.
4: Yes, Kieran.
1: Hey, Jameer. You got some more?
4: I remember Sanford and Son.
1: Sanford and Son. Yes.
4: Yes. I used to enjoy it.
1: Mm-hmm.
4: But I put Paddock Show in front.
1: Okay.
4: Yeah.
2: Okay.
1: The local.
4: You could be at a funeral,
1: mm-hmm,
4: and you would laugh it out.
1: Mm.
4: You put a comma. Yeah. Agree to disagree.
1: Yeah. Yes.
4: I wanted to show it back though.
1: Uh huh.
4: Yeah.
1: Agree to disagree?
4: Yes.
1: Okay.
2: Okay.
1: Well, good. I guess some things can be done, maybe. You never know. You never know what's in the pipeline.
4: Alright.
1: Thanks so much, Javier. Alright, so we're talking about shows today. What is one show you miss the most on television? Come through. We are live on Facebook at NCN Guyana. You can share your thoughts there. And speaking of Facebook, we do have somebody that came through on Facebook, Raynor Bisnoff. And he says, good morning, I see Hannah Montana. Fuchsia,
2: yeah.
1: This feels like your field.
2: Mm-hmm.
1: You're a Hannah Montana fan?
2: I was.
1: And Miley Cyrus.
2: As a kid, yes. I loved her. And you know, actually, this movie was based on her dream,
1: mm-hmm,
2: of what she was going to be when she grew up.
1: Okay.
2: Like, when you watch the first one,
1: uh-huh,
2: you would see that she actually fell asleep. So she was basically dreaming the entire movie.
1: Mm.
2: Yeah.
1: Oh.
2: So I don't know if anybody picked up on that one.
1: Yeah, probably watch a few episodes, not like in its entirety. Well, we got a caller. Caller, good morning.
5: Thank you, Mr. Grant.
1: Hey, Mr. Grant.
5: No, you never. The show called Judge.
1: I didn't get that clearly.
5: Judge?
1: Judge? Oh, Judge Judy. Yeah.
5: Exactly.
1: Yes.
5: 14, boy.
1: Uh-huh.

0: Yeah. All right, Mr. Guy, thanks for coming through. Yeah. All right, thanks for coming through.
1: Thanks, right?
0: No problem. Yeah, Judge Judy, my goodness. I saw a photo of Judge Judy the other day. Was it the other day? Like a few weeks back, I would believe.
2: Mm-hmm.
0: Yeah. And I usually see clips, you know, of people, you know, posting probably from one of her episodes and so on. And whenever I listen to Judge Judy, I'm like, oh, she is hard.
2: Mm-hmm.
0: Like, I wouldn't want to go in front of Judge Judy for anything in this life. Like,
2: and then I remember now, paternity court.
0: Paternity court. Fuchsia. The drama in our lives, in their lives, not my life.
2: So listen, right? You know what me and my parents always found funny?
0: Mm-hmm.
2: My little brother's name is Jerome.
0: Okay.
2: So the officer that would bring the papers over, his name was Jerome also.
0: Okay.
2: So then she'd be like, Jerome, can we have the file now?
0: Okay.
2: So.
0: Yeah. Yeah, so we just were living some good old days. So if you're listening to us right now, we're talking about shows. What is one show you miss the most? And you too can come through and share that with us. We have Angela in. She says Mickey Mouse Club. Aww. Yeah. You know, those are some the of
2: clubhouse.
0: The... Yeah. When we're talking about those now, and my goodness. Yeah, it's so... dreamy.
2: Yeah,
0: because we are reliving or trying to relive some of those moments that we've had back in our younger days.
2: Indeed.
0: Well, I'm not old, but those times have passed.
2: Yeah.
0: Uh-huh.
2: Disney but has come a long way, and that's been a part of our childhood for a number of years.
0: Yeah.
2: So you really can't really get rid of all that you already know.
0: That's true. Birchman Suresh is in. He says, good morning, listening from beautiful Region 1, Mabaruma. So shout out to all the folks down in Mabaruma. It is sunny over there. Fisha, what's the weather like here?
2: Cloudy, windy.
0: Yeah, we need some sun. So send some sunlight over here in the capital. And he said, I miss a lot of shows, but we just mentioned a few. He says, Clifford, the Big Red Dog, Barney, Power Rangers. Oh, how can we forget? What color was your favorite? You remember?
2: The pink one.
0: The pink? So my cousins and I, we would sit and whenever we were watching Power Rangers and everybody would decide which color they're going to use or choose today. So sometimes my color would change, but I think it always used to be between red or blue. Yeah. I wouldn't go anything yet. Not yellow, not pink, not green. Mm-mm.
2: I know. Actually, there was the first one that was actually Japanese, but it was the guy was Japanese, but he had the American characters, right?
0: Uh-huh.
2: That was the first one I knew about. And then they actually came up with a couple others.
0: Okay.
2: And then there was, I think it was the final season of Power Rangers, Super Ultron or something of the sort.
0: Oh,
2: we're actually all of the Power Rangers, I would say, from whichever universe came together to fight the evil, because they too had come together.
0: Okay.
2: To destroy the earth.
0: Mm. He also says Flintstones, Seven Dogs Go to Heaven. I don't know that one.
2: It's not Seven Dogs. It's like All Dogs Go to Heaven.
0: Oh, All Dogs. Because I'm like Seven. okay. Yeah, etc. And we have Mr. Bass not coming through again, and he says, The Big Bang Theory.
2: We love Sheldon.
0: Sheldon.
2: We love Sheldon.
0: The brilliant.
2: The brilliant Sheldon.
0: Sheldon. Were they doing a remake or something recently? Did you see something
2: Sheldon.
0: Like that? Young Sheldon.
2: That was Young Sheldon.
0: Uh-huh.
2: And then he grew up. So I don't think from when it grew up, because it was going on for years. Young Sheldon was out for years now. So I'm thinking probably he grew up now, and they capitalize on the growth to make it a bit more. He's probably now in university.
0: Yeah. Okay.
2: I know there was one called God Friended Me.
0: God
2: Friended Me.
0: Okay.
2: You ever heard of it?
0: Mm-hmm.
2: Okay, so it's basically this African-American guy, and there was this app where this person anonymously used to message him.
0: Mm-hmm.
2: So I think they went by as God to help people. So he would get the messages in order to help people around him. So, God Friended Me.
0: Okay. I don't know those. Or that one.
2: And then there's Bob Hart's Abishola.
0: Uh-huh.
2: You know that one?
0: No.
2: Oh, my gosh.
0: All right, we're going to come back to that conversation. We've got a caller on the line. Caller, good morning.
3: Hi, good morning.
0: Good morning. How are you doing?
3: I'm okay.
0: All right. So today we're talking about shows. What is one show you miss the most on television?
3: Actually, there's a few.
0: Okay, go right ahead.
3: You just mentioned Power Ranger. That was one. Baywatch. Andy Griffith. That's by Ben Matlock. And Jessica Fletcher.
0: All right.
3: Thank you.
0: All right. Thank you so much for coming through. Yeah, we're just going down memory lane today, talking about shows that we miss on television, just reliving those good old days. And those days when we used to actually watch TV. When last you watched TV, Fuchsia? You see? It's like, we have, you know, our phones in hand and we just go on TikTok.
2: I think it's been about 2 years now.
0: What?
2: Yeah.
0: I can't give you a time frame.
2: I just remembered one of my favorite to watch was Hawaii Five-O.
0: What?
2: Hawaii Five-O.
0: I don't know that one.
2: You don't know?
0: No. Oh, but we've got a caller. We'll come back to it. Caller, good morning.
4: Good morning.
0: Good morning. Happy Friday.
4: What about Madlock?
0: Madlock?
4: Okay. Yeah. What's your favorite story, though? What's a court? Yeah.
0: Court?
4: Yeah, Madlock. Somebody can call back and tell you.
0: Oh. Okay, great.
4: Yeah, no. Okay.
0: All right, thanks so much for coming through. You too, take care. All right, so we have Nalini in. Nalini says, General Hospital. I know of General Hospital. I wasn't fascinated by it, but I know of it. Mm. Or she says General City and Wheel of Fortune and Dr. Jake. Okay, we've got a caller. Caller, good morning.
3: Good morning.
0: Good morning.
3: Welcome, Texas Ranger.
0: The first one?
3: Welcome, Texas Ranger.
0: Oh.
3: Starring Chuck Norris.
0: Oh. All right. Yeah. Well, we're going down memory lane, like I said before.
2: Indeed.
0: Yeah, with those. I know everybody tune in might have someone or some different cartoon or episode or show that they miss that, you know, is just playing through their minds right now. They're thinking, how can I get to see this again? And even though we're talking about all of these shows, I'm betting you, not betting with money, just saying it, that somebody will go to YouTube just now or later on and be like, let me watch back an episode of this show or so on. Yeah, that's what we do sometimes.
2: Do you know Dr. Oz?
0: Hold on. So, caller, good morning.
5: Hi, Kieran.
0: Hey, morning. What's up?
5: Morning. That caller took my shoulder just now, man.
0: Oh, what? God. Which one is that?
5: My name say Cordell. Cordell Walker.
0: Oh,
2: okay.
5: Walker, Texas Ranger. I'm back to the caller, you know. I got no issue. Anyhow, I ain't get much credit. I think the lady just now was talking about Matlock, not Madlock. M-A-T-L-O-C-K.
0: Matlock. Yes. Matlock. Okay. Yeah.
5: Kieran.
0: I think his credit's finished.
2: You're out of credit.
0: All right. Thanks so much for coming through, Cordell, and sharing that. Matlock. Yeah.
2: Yes.
0: We have somebody else that came through, and she says Knight Rider. Yeah, this is Rudy Singh. She says Knight Rider. I've never watched that one before. But before we took that call, Fuchsia, you were mentioning something.
2: Yes, have you ever watched Dr. Oz?
0: Dr. Oz, yeah. I have.
2: And then we have The Ellen Show.
0: The Ellen, hold on. We're going to talk about The Ellen Show just now. We've got a caller on the line. Caller, good morning.
6: Yes, good morning.
0: Good morning.
6: Indeed, that person who talked about Matlock, that was a wonderful show.
0: Okay.
6: There's another show that used to be broadcast. It's in black and white with this lawyer, big Bill guy. I don't remember his name. I hope somebody can come through the name. I don't have time to go and Google it right now, but the same quote scene kind of set in, you know. Just to repeat what I said, it's a black and white. Big strapping guy, white guy, lawyer.
0: Oh.
6: I don't remember the name off the bottom of my head.
0: Okay.
6: So I wish if somebody can come through and educate me again what was the name.
0: Yeah,
6: that was a classic.
0: Sure. All right, thank you so much.
6: The same guy that came through with Matlock and that lady, I'm sure they might know what I'm talking about.
0: Mm.
6: Just remember black and white.
0: Black all and right. white.
6: Yeah. Okay.
0: All right. Thanks for coming through. All right. Yeah. So if you are listening and you know the show that he's referring to, feel free to reach us on 227-1899. Send us a message on our WhatsApp 624-4805. And we are live on Facebook at NCN Guyana. We have another person that came through on our WhatsApp, Miss Becky. And she also says Zolin Showdown, Static Shock was a good cartoon. Never heard of those, but we'll come back to that. We have a caller on the line. Caller, good morning.
7: Hi, Kieran.
0: Hey, Jameer.
7: I used to enjoy Dr. Phil, though.
0: Dr.
2: Phil.
7: Phil. Phil, yeah.
0: Dr. Phil.
7: Yeah.
0: Uh-huh. All right. All right, that was Jameer again. Dr. Phil. Yeah, Dr. Phil was a good show.
2: He was.
0: We were talking about Ellen. Ellen DeGeneres. Yeah. The generous Ellen. Yeah, but we'll get back to that. We have another call on the line. Caller, good morning. Caller, good morning.
8: Hi, good morning.
0: Good morning.
8: The audio was Perry Mason.
0: Perry Mason?
8: Yeah, yeah. The guy with...
0: Oh, okay.
8: When they compare with the one with on the Griffith Show.
0: Oh, okay.
8: This one is very amazing.
0: Mm-hmm. All right. Well, thanks so much for that.
8: Yeah, yeah. My favorite sitcom was Passion.
0: Passion. Oh, yeah. Okay. We can shake hands on that one.
8: All right. Johnny Jack, yeah.
0: Uh-huh. Okay, Mr. Johnny. Yeah. Take care.
8: Okay, you
0: too. Yeah, Passion. Passion was my all-time favorite. Let me give you a core memory that I have. So... I was in grade five, and I watching Passion, right? And let me tell you, when school would dismiss at 2:30, because, well, not like now, it's 3 o'clock, 2:30 back then, I would run home, be breathless. I can't wait to reach the door, and I'm like, yeah, 3 o'clock, I need to be sat so I could watch Passion. All right, if you've got a caller on the line, caller, good morning. Oh, we missed that one. Feel free to reach us back on 227-1899 and share what is one show you miss the most. And we do have a few comments. Perry Mason, Matlock, Gummy Bears, Dumbo Circus, Care Bears, Murder, She Wrote, Unsolved Mystery.
2: I know there was one called Pretty Little Liars.
0: Pretty Little Liars.
2: Yes.
0: I've never watched that one. Oh, right, we'll come back to that. We have a caller on the line. Caller, good morning. Caller, good morning.
9: Hi, good morning.
0: Good morning.
9: TJ Okwa.
0: TJ. What's the last name?
9: TJ Okwa.
0: PJ?
9: TJ.
0: TJ
9: Okwa. It was a police show.
0: Okay.
9: In Chicago, I think the police show was.
0: Mm-hmm.
9: There's also the A-Team.
0: Oh.
9: With the guy with the big chain.
0: Mm-hmm.
9: Yeah. That two shows.
0: Oh.
9: What's
0: up? All right. Thanks so much for coming through and sharing. All right. Yeah, we've gotten quite a number of persons coming through sharing their shows. I'm sure they're, you know, looking back at those times and saying, yeah, the good times. We've got another caller on the line. Caller, good morning.
10: Hello.
0: Good morning. Welcome to Real Talk.
10: Little House on the Prairie.
0: Go that again.
10: Little House on the Prairie.
0: The Little House
2: on the Prairie.
10: On the Prairie.
0: Oh, okay. Great. You enjoy that one?
10: I do. Thank you.
0: All right. Thank you so much for coming through. All right. Little House on the Prairie, is it?
2: Prairie.
0: Okay. I don't want to say the wrong word because I'm not okay with that one. We've got another caller on the line. Caller, good morning.
11: Hi. Thank you very much to the person that called in. It's Perry Mason. That is it. The show for sure.
0: Okay. Great.
11: Another one, too, that was a hit, I think, for quite a few local Guyanese. Was Prison Break.
0: Prison Break.
2: Yes.
11: I couldn't wait for when the next episode or the next day or whenever it used to, you know, schedule the show.
0: Uh-huh.
11: I was one of those person glued to the television for that show, uh-huh. Prison Break.
0: Oh, great.
11: You know.
0: Uh-huh.
2: Yes.
11: But again, I just want like to emphasize, Perry Mason was a classic.
0: Mm. Mm-hmm. Yeah, I might have to check that one out.
11: Even though it's black and white, it's a classic.
0: Uh-huh.
11: Anyhow, over to somebody else.
0: All right, thanks so much for coming through again. Yeah, I might have to check that one out. I've never seen that one before.
2: Prison Break?
0: No, the Perry Mason.
2: Oh.
0: Yeah, I've never seen that one.
2: Yeah, I've never seen that one either.
0: Mm. Okay. All right, we've got another caller on the line. Caller, good morning. Good morning. Welcome to Real Talk.
12: Good morning.
0: Good morning.
12: One of the best shows I've ever seen was a show by the name of Dallas.
2: Dallas. Yes.
0: Okay. What was Dallas?
12: And they have shows like Bonanza. I have quite a few old shows that's very nice.
0: Okay.
12: Okay, thanks.
0: Okay. All right, thanks so much for coming through. Dallas, I've never heard of those.
2: And I think it was a detective movie. Mm-hmm. Yeah, I heard about it before. I think I've watched it too, but it's been a very long time. I think I stopped, or it stopped showing when I was like in third form. I think that was the year 2023.
0: Okay.
2: Yeah.
0: All right, we'll talk more about that just now in a bit. But we got another caller. Caller, good morning.
13: Hi, morning.
0: Good morning.
13: One of my best shows is Gilligan's Island.
0: Go the first name again.
13: Gilligan's Island.
0: Okay. Nice. When was that? When that used to be aired?
13: The year. I can't recall the year. But it's based on an island where everyone got stranded. And it made the most of it. And always sending SOS messages on the beaches. It's a funny show.
0: Okay, nice.
13: Yeah.
0: All right, thanks so much for coming through.
14: Good morning.
2: Hello.
0: Oh, I think we missed. We actually cut that one. But sorry about that. Feel free to reach out to us again. 227-1899 or send us a message on our WhatsApp 624-4805. And we are live on Facebook. You've got a few minutes remaining to come through and share. What is one show you miss the most on television? Wonder Woman is another one. Mickey Mouse, where we talked about Mickey Mouse.
2: Do you know Smallville? Ellen.
0: Oh my goodness, Future. We can talk about it just now. Hold on. Caller, good morning. Good morning. Yay. Welcome to Real Talk.
15: Yes, good morning.
2: Good morning.
0: Good morning, Ruby.
15: Listen to everybody who's calling. Well, I'm not a TV person.
0: Okay.
15: But in my young days, my nephew didn't look at all those cartoons like Flintstone and But as my husband, he loves Tom and Jerry.
0: Oh.
15: He would laugh at them all. Tom and Jerry. Now the rest of the series are just those series that are like Stone and Hawaii. And I would take a little peek in and out, but I would get everything to me. But I want to thank all of them. You know, it brings them back with memories. Long time caring for the tip. I look at TV.
0: Right.
15: I think 90% of them is on phone.
0: That's true.
15: Ken is like, you know, who we accustomed looking at series and a cartoon would go back and find them. Alec Jefferson and Alan Kimmel. I'm sure it's nice, baby.
0: All right, thank you.
15: Everyone have a blessed and a safe and a peaceful weekend. And
0: yes, you too, Auntie Ruby.
15: Continue to smile and share. Peace and love with
0: you. Yes. Thank you so much, Auntie Ruby. Enjoy your weekend as well. Thanks so much, Auntie Ruby. Enjoy your weekend.
15: Bye-bye.
0: Bye.
15: Bye.
0: Yes. Smile a while and give your face a rest. That's what you need to do. But we are talking about shows today. What is one show you miss the most? And Johan is in. He says Sanford and Son. Yeah, we talked about that earlier. Yes, one of the greatest shows of all time. But we do have a caller on the line. Caller, good morning. Good morning. Welcome to Real Talk.
16: Swamcast.
0: Go to it again.
16: Swamcast.
0: Oh, okay.
16: S-W-A-T. K-A-C-S.
0: Oh, Swat Cats. Okay.
16: Yeah.
0: All right. Thanks so much for coming through. Yeah, I've never heard of that one, Fuchsia.
2: But I did say Smallville just now, right?
0: Smallville, yeah.
2: So that's like the series leading up to Superman, for people that don't know, right?
0: Okay.
2: Because he was actually Clark Kent that played the younger guy going to school, having that encounter with Luther. Well, he was still young, still a billionaire brat. And his love was Lana. Like, the high school romance.
0: Oh, wow.
2: There is so much to go wrong about. I actually remember three shows just now, and I forgot about them.
0: Oh, my goodness. All right, not to worry. We'll recall those memories. We have a caller on the line. Caller, good morning.
17: Hi, good morning. I'm calling Max.
0: No problem.
3: I'm the caller with the Walker, Texas Ranger that the guy told us I stole his, mm-hmm. his uh-huh. long-term last show.
0: Oh.
3: I just want to add one more to the list.
0: Uh-huh.
3: That would be Duncan McLeod, the Islander.
0: Mm. Mm. All right. Thanks so much for coming through. Yeah, and Johan is back in and he says Tom played him in that series. I think was the one that you were referring to. Not sure, because I don't know.
2: Not too sure.
0: Yeah, we were talking about shows today. What is one show you miss the most on television? Smallville Future. Then we forgot to mention Ellen DeGeneres.
2: Yes.
0: Yeah, had a great run as well. And guess what? Guess what we didn't talk about? WWE WrestleMania Monday Night Raw.
2: It still shows.
0: It still shows, yes. But like I said,
2: you gotta be lucky to know when it comes, because it's actually like sometimes it comes an hour early, hour late, an hour late.
0: Yeah, I know John Cena is no longer in the ring. Yeah, gone. He retired. Yeah, and I think his last fight was sometime this year.
2: Yes.
0: Yeah, they did that.
2: I think it was a month or so back.
0: Was it a month?
2: Yeah, probably.
0: Mm. All right, we'll talk more about that. We've got a caller on the line. Caller, good morning.
14: Hi, Kira.
0: Hey, Jameer.
14: Yeah.
0: Uh-huh.
14: When me ain't get no show for look at,
0: uh-huh.
14: you can't look at the TV coming home from school. I got all them cinema.
0: Oh.
14: And look at the posters them.
0: Okay.
14: Okay. All the posters them, inside the cinema and outside.
0: Oh.
14: Plus at the film center too. Uh-huh. Monarch Film Center.
0: Uh-huh.
14: I go in to and look at all them. Them acts one. Go home and pace it up.
0: Mm.
14: You know? And I hear somebody said these days you find children only looking at a phone.
0: Right.
14: They don't want to look at the TV.
0: Yeah, Santi Ruby came through and said that.
14: Uh-huh. But is the parents to blame, because them is the one who buy the phone for them. Just to be at peace with the children.
0: Uh-huh.
2: Oh my.
14: Mm-hmm. All right. Yeah. Let me see. Right, let me see so the much. TV got start working again.
0: Thanks for coming through, Jameer. Good. All right, we are winding down on today's show. Today we are talking about shows. What is one show you miss the most on television? And we've got, you know, quite a few, well, a lot of persons came through today. Thank you so much for coming through, sharing your thoughts on those shows and all of those things. But we are going to begin to wind down. It's 11:55, actually. Yeah, so it's 11:55 and we are going to be winding down. We have a caller on the line. We're going to take this call and then we'll wrap today's show. All right. Caller, good morning.
17: Good morning.
0: Good morning. Good morning. Auntie and Ginny?
17: Yes, it's me. I love all right. Titanic.
0: Titanic.
17: Yeah,
0: that was a movie.
17: Nice.
0: Yeah.
2: Okay.
0: All right. Thanks so much for coming through, Auntie and Ginny.
17: Yeah, thank you. Thanks to your newcomer. I love the way she speaks.
0: Uh-huh. Fuchsia. Yes, Fuchsia is her name.
17: Let's just say good morning to her.
2: Good yes. morning.
17: Good morning, Lee. I love your voice.
2: Oh, thank you.
17: The way how you speak.
0: All right.
2: I do appreciate it.
17: So it is like people come on more often.
2: All right. Uh-huh. All right, Kira.
0: No worry, no worry. She'll be here more often. Ooh. All right, Angie and Ginny, take care and enjoy your weekend, all right?
17: You enjoy your weekend, so Kira.
0: Uh-huh. Yes. Take care. All right, Pop Skull is in. So good morning to everybody. And Pop Skull up, yeah?
2: Mm-hmm.
0: All right. So we are going to wind down today's conversation, close out today's conversation. We had an awesome time with you this morning. What
2: Tell
0: is one show
2: it.
0: You miss the most on television?
2: I have
0: and
2: one.
0: And we might... You have one?
2: I have one.
0: One
2: I
0: last one. Let's go.
2: Arthur.
0: Arthur. Yeah.
2: Arthur.
0: If we go down memory lane long enough, this show will have to be like 2 hours, mm-hmm. 3 hours max, because we can't list them all.
2: Do you remember the theme song?
0: I don't.
2: Hey, what a wonderful time of day.
0: I got to go down memory lane, Keisha. I got to go on YouTube and look up all of these. All
2: right.
0: Yeah.
2: We don't have the time for
0: we
2: that.
0: We don't have the time. But thank you so much to everybody over on 100.1 Vibes FM. Thank you so much to all our listeners on The Voice of Guyana. And all the 98 number one listeners for a great show today. We'll be back with you on Monday for another show. This is the last Friday in the month of May, actually. So Monday will be a brand new day, a brand new month, a brand new topic, some new interesting things to talk about. So tell a friend to tell a friend. We'll be back on Monday for Real Talk. Enjoy your weekend, everybody.
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2: With the news at this time, I am Gerald O'Brien. Good day. Vice President Dr. Barry Jagdeo, along with members of the Cabinet, arrived at University of Guyana Berbice campus in Region 6 this morning for a public day engagement. Together, they will be meeting with residents throughout the day to listen to and address their concerns. Several help desks representing various government ministries and departments have also been set up to assist residents. The outreach also saw Vice President Jagdeo handing over 22 garbage compactor trucks to the 19 neighborhoods.

0: With the news at this time, I am Gerald O'Brien. Good day. Vice President Dr. Barry Jagdeo, along with members of the Cabinet, arrived at the University of Guyana-Berbice's campus in Region 6 this morning for a public day engagement. Together, they will be meeting with residents throughout the day to listen to and address their concerns. Several help desks representing various government ministries and departments have also been set up to assist residents. The outreach also saw Vice President Jagdeo handing over 22 garbage compactor trucks to the 19 neighborhood democratic councils and 3 municipalities in Region 6. For decades, the National Communications Network has been a trusted source of news, information, and entertainment through radio and television. Now, NCN is taking that experience even further with the launch of the new NCN mobile app. Regionally, 2 Brazilian gangs will soon be designated as foreign terrorist organizations, FTOs, by the United States, paving the way for the American military to target the gangs. Internationally, United States President Donald Trump has revealed plans for a meeting today that will decide the deal with Iran, even as he made clear his preconditions for that final deal. And that's the news to the moment.
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doing it on a Friday afternoon. 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
3: ExxonMobil Guyana applied to the EPA for environmental authorization for a ninth project in the Stabroek Block, the Haimara Development Project. You are invited to attend public scoping meetings to ask questions or make statements to be answered or considered in the environmental impact assessment. Written submissions can also be sent to the EPA before Sunday, June 21, 2026. In-person scoping meetings will be held as follows. Monday, June 1st in Region 1 at Flavio's Hall, Santa Rosa from 10 a.m. to 12 p.m. Wednesday, June 3rd in Region 1 at the RDC Boardroom, Mabaruma from 10 a.m. to 12 p.m. On Thursday, June 4th in Region 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to 12 p.m. Also on Monday, June 8, in Region 5 at the RDC Boardroom in Fort Wellington from 1 p.m. to 3 p.m. On Wednesday, June 10, in Region 4 at the New Diamond or Grove Primary Diamond from 5 p.m. 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Wednesday, June 17th in Region 6 at the Gaisuku Training Center Hostel, Port Morant from 10 a.m. to 12 p.m. On Thursday, June 18th in Region 3 at the Lenora Technical and Vocational Training Center, 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
1: You're tuned to the Seagull Show on a beautiful Friday afternoon. It's what, 13 hours 7. Hope you're enjoying your day. And of course, we're getting ready for the weekend. If you're celebrating today, let me say congratulations and wish you all the best. I'm going to extend happy birthday greetings here to Basdio Ramsarup. Happy birthday to you, Basdio. Also to Sabia Ibrahim. Happy birthday. And also Carl Passad celebrates his birthday. Carl, wishing you the very best. Natalie D'Souza, happy, happy birthday also from 98.1. Anyway, it's time we get back to the music. Here's a beautiful, beautiful one from Olivia Dean. So easy to fall in love.

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1: Procrastinating addiction is crazy. Like, I was going to tell you this 8 o'clock. 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Bitch, drinking master tea for breakfast, master iced tea for lunch, master sleepy time tea for

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1: And if you hear this on that, go on bend your back, go on bend your knees, baby, shake it to the max. Will the DJ please turn up the bass to the max? Please just rewind.
2: Good afternoon, Andrew. Wishing you all the best on this Friday. Looking forward for a nice weekend. Still on the move.
1: Let me
2: say hello to chat.
3: Don't have to fear, number one in command. I came just to kill me and
2: to. Good afternoon to Carmen, to Ayub.
3: Still they love how me wine, I'm a true religion.
2: Not forgetting Cecilia.
3: The body of course. 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
2: Andrew Davis.
3: We break up, yeah, you know that it's a loss.
2: Bernadette. Hello, Debbie. Good afternoon.
3: Like you can't touch this.
2: And then the team at work.
3: You're looking for love.

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The Hot Tyler, She Did It Again. 14 hours 12, you with the Seeger Show. It's Friday, May 29. Good afternoon to Paul Budner. Here's wishing you all the best for a great weekend coming up. DJ Static as well, Nalini, and of course the Prime Imports crew. Good afternoon. Hello, Lynn, what's happening? I know it's been a long time. It's good to know that you tuned in today. How is Toronto? Lynn, all the best. Yeah. Oh, you asked me for this. Let me see if I can make your day. Soldier of Love. Little flashback. Did it yesterday.

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3: 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You must have the following source documents, as might be relevant. Original birth certificate or valid Guyana passport for new registration. Original marriage certificate and original birth certificate in the case of a name change by marriage. Original deed poll and original birth certificate in the case of a name change by deed poll. Original naturalization certificate and original birth certificate or valid passport in the case of naturalization. This registration exercise will end on May 29, 2026. 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
1: With the news at this time, I am Kieran Moria. While on a visit to the island of Legwon, President Dr. Mohamed Irfan Ali had an impromptu but fruitful engagement with farmers that allowed them to ventilate their concerns. President Ali made clear the value he places on these discussions aimed at finding ways to improve productivity, livelihoods, and opportunities within the sector. Minister of Agriculture Zulfikar Mustafa recently met with a team of officials from Saudi company Exab to explore opportunities in the local agriculture sector, particularly the beef and sugar industries. Earlier today, Education Minister Sonia Parag met with parents, family members, and staff of the David Rowe School for Special Education as investigations continue into allegations of abuse involving students at the institution. The minister assured that a comprehensive investigation is being conducted and that legal action will be taken wherever necessary. Regionally, following a recent protest outside the Trinidadian Director of Public Prosecution's office that was shut down by a police, 15 no-protest zones have been declared. Moving forward, Trinidadian protesters will not be allowed to protest in front of the DPP office, Parliament Building, the offices of the President and Prime Minister, various ministries and police headquarters. Internationally, the United Nations has added Israel and Russia to a blacklist of countries suspected of committing sexual violence in conflict zones. In response, Israel's foreign ministry has said it will sever all ties with UN Secretary General Antonio Guterres. And that's the news to the moment.
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0: Yeah, that's the man Anthony Batson, the one called Bread. You know what, it's 16 hours. What a beautiful Friday afternoon. We get ready for the weekend. And of course, at this time, we'd like to welcome you to our GLCL Blast segment. Mr. Calendar, good afternoon. How are you?
1: Fine.
0: He's fine. He's all excited. The weekend is here. It's time for GLCL Blast segment on 98.1.

Yeah, we're blazing along on a Friday afternoon, getting ready for the weekend. Well, thank God it's Friday. 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
2: ExxonMobil Guyana applied to the EPA for environmental authorization for a ninth project in the Stabroek Block, the High Mara Development Project. You are invited to attend public scoping meetings to ask questions or make statements to be answered or considered in the environmental impact assessment. Written submissions can also be sent to the EPA before Sunday, June 21, 2026. In-person scoping meetings will be held as follows. Monday, June 1st in Region 1 at Flavio's Hall, Santa Rosa from 10 a.m. to 12 p.m. Wednesday, June 3rd in Region 1 at the RDC Boardroom, Mabaruma from 10 a.m. to 12 p.m. On Thursday, June 4th in Region 4 at the Mon Repos or La Reconnaissance NDC, Lusignan Community Center ground from 5 p.m. to 7 p.m. On Monday, June 8, in Region 5 at the Mykonee Technical and Vocational Training Center from 10 a.m. to 12 p.m. Also on Monday, June 8, in Region 5 at the RDC Boardroom in Fort Wellington from 1 p.m. to 3 p.m. On Wednesday, June 10, in Region 4 at the New Diamond or Grove Primary Diamond from 5 p.m. to 7 p.m. On Thursday, June 11th in Region 4 at the Umanayana Kingston from 5 p.m. to 7 p.m. On Monday, June 15th in Region 2 at the Anna Regina Town Hall, Essequibo Coast from 10 a.m. to 12 p.m. On Wednesday, June 17th in Region 6 at the Gaisuku Training Center Hostel, Port Morant from 10 a.m. to 12 p.m. On Thursday, June 18th in Region 3 at the Lenora Technical and Vocational Training Center, Lenora, from 10 a.m. to 12 p.m. For more information, visit www.epaguyana.org.

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Nice jam from Future Tyler. The game time, it's called 16:53. You are locked in to 98.1 on a Friday. Hope you have a great weekend, everybody. Wishing you all the best. Get home safely. Have a beautiful evening. And of course, I'm going to be back tomorrow, Saturday, from 10 hours to 15 hours right here for your Seago Saturday show. Seago Ben here. Thank you so much for listening. Take good care and keep it locked to 98.1.

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1: Hello?
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2: Hello everybody, this is Kenneth Supersada. This is breaking news. Police are looking for a man called the Wiggler who is walking around with a device called the Shaker. When he touches people with the Shaker, they begin to shake uncontrollably. Police are looking for this man. If you see him, call the police now.

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4: With the headlines, I'm Tracy Romalo. Good evening. The Ministry of Education has announced immediate measures to strengthen oversight and accountability at the David Rose School for Special Education as investigations continue into allegations of student mistreatment. Education Minister Sonia Parag met with senior education officials to advance plans for the establishment of a board of governors, which is expected to be appointed next week. The board will include parents and professionals in special education and is intended to improve supervision, accountability, parental involvement, and student welfare at the institution. City has announced that it has received regulatory approval from the Bank of Guyana for Citibank to establish a representative office in Georgetown. According to Citi, the decision to establish a presence in Guyana was driven by the country's strong economic growth, particularly in key sectors such as infrastructure development and export financing. Plans are underway to transform Fort Island into a premier tourism destination, with the Ministry of Tourism, Industry and Commerce announcing upgrades to improve access, enhance the visitor experience, and attract private sector investment while preserving the island's rich heritage. Private investors have already signaled strong interest in developing eco-lodges on the island, a move expected to boost visitor spending and create new economic opportunities for residents. Now for news in the region. The Pan American Health Organization has signed a technical cooperation agreement with the Madrid-based Mundo Sando Foundation aimed at strengthening efforts to eliminate mother-to-child transmission of diseases and advance cervical cancer prevention across the Americas, including the Caribbean. And internationally, the World Health Organization says 906 suspected Ebola cases have now been recorded in the Democratic Republic of Congo, including 223 suspected deaths currently under investigation. And that's the news to the moment.
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0: Across Guyana, a powerful tradition returns to help preserve the Urdu language. The Muslim Youth Organization of Guyana presents the National Qasida Competition 2026. Preliminaries will be held in regions 2, 3, 4, 5, and 6. Compete in your region and earn a place at the grand finals, which will be held on Saturday, September 12, 2026. The National Qasida Competition is open to male and female participants in the junior and senior categories, with prizes ranging from $500,000 to $100,000. 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Registration closes on June 6, 2026. 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

0: 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Preliminaries will be held in regions 2, 3, 4, 5, and 6. 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The National Qasida Competition is open to male and female participants in the junior and senior categories, with prizes ranging from $500,000 to $100,000. 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

0: 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And yes, you're locked into 98.1 Hot FM. Playing all the hits you love right here on Mirchi Masala. A special good night to Auntie Ruby. She's sending happy weekend greetings to everyone. A special good night to Rishu, who's locked in from Good Fortune on the West Bank of Demerara.
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0: 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And the weekend begins.
1: What, chunka?
0: And the month of May has come to an end.
2: Chunka?
0: Just like that. And then we're into the month of June. A brand new month. Aren't you guys excited? More time to make plans and achieve things.
2: What, chunka?

Night to Alicia Pancham, who's locked in from Eccles. Asha comes through from Legwan. And she said a special good night to her mom, Navita, who is a loyal listener to Mirchi Masala. Thank you so much for staying locked in. And we do value.

Kimberly's locked in from Good Fortune. And she said she's enjoying the vibes. 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And it's our pleasure to play all those hits you love. 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What are you doing for this week?

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Hey. Stay focused. And if you must drink, please drink responsibly. 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

free to sing is locked in from Good Intent on the West Bank of Demerara. Thank you so much for staying locked into Mirchi Masala right here on 98.1 Hot FM.

Auntie Savatry comes through from Annadale. She said she's making roti in the kitchen. Yes, yes, yes. It's dinner time. I trust you enjoy your meal.

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5: 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According to Section 76(1) of the Motor Vehicles and Road Traffic Act, Chapter 5102, the rules of the road are: all vehicles must keep to the left or near side of the road. While driving a vehicle, when meeting another vehicle traveling in the opposite direction, you must keep well to the left or near side of the road. When being overtaken, you must keep to the left or near side of the road. You should not, therefore, except when you intend to overtake or turn right, drive along the middle of the road.